0: If you had the power to change just one thing,
1: keep your right come to the right.
2: 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Me see myself
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2: As I just a part of my mission.
1: Because
2: 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Me come from the
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0: 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My skin a turn green and them fierce. I get jealous.
1: Yeah,
0: but repatriation is a must. I'ma look upon the God bless the people and tell them say gentlemen, I love them all the way.
1: All the way, all the way.
0: Yeah.

0: 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RMF Reggae.
1: Fire, gentlemen from out of Germany. I need a fire. 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

0: Africa, tell you in a bush, Zion, DJ Mad Mike and King Calabash represent.
1: Yeah, man. 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Ah!

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I'm aside from this trouble, it's last year.

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1: Them build up them jail, come with them judge, police, undercover.